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0: ride is over. 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Like, I don't even know how to properly put this into words. Like, we set out with a huge goal of 50 grand, and because of you, we didn't just reach it. 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
1: CAD is proud again to be a part of Concert in the Corn in Mason, Wisconsin, August 26th through the 29th. 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

0: lighting up the evenings with the Friday Fuse. The fireworks begin every Friday as a winner will be drawn every half hour from 6 to 10 p.m. to collect a portion of the $4,000 in cash prizes. 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

kind of crazy because for the last 6 months, we've been talking about the longest ride and getting ready for it. And now it's in the rearview mirror and all we can do is look ahead. Got a lot of cool stuff happening on the show for you soon that I can give you all the details, hopefully in the next couple of weeks, including our next B-Dubs boarding pass and where we're sending you.

0: If you love a good burger debate, USA Today just handed us one with extra cheese. It's beat up for the second year in a row. Habit Burger's Double Char was voted the best fast food burger in America. They credit that open flame grilling they've been doing since 1969. In-N-Out's Double Double came in second, followed by Freddy's Original Double, A&W's Papa Burger, and Culver's Butter Burger. Five Guys landed seventh, the Whopper eighth, Wendy's ninth, Whataburger 10th. And somewhere McDonald's is staring at this list like, guys, we sell burgers too.
1: CAD is proud again to be a part of Concert in the Corn in Mason, Wisconsin, August 26th through the 29th, Thursday, Haley Witters.

Chris Cruzy, Craig Morgan, and Brantley Gilbert. Saturday, Colin Ray, Ashley McBride, and Chris Young.

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1: Luke Combs just put another song into Spotify's Billion Stream Club, and somehow it's a song that was released when Luke was 2 years old. His cover of Tracy Chapman's Fast Car has officially passed 1 billion streams, becoming just the 18th country song ever to do it. And this isn't Luke's first billion. It's his third song to hit that mark, making him only the second country artist with at least three. The other guy, Morgan Wallen, who has four. At this point, a billion streams is apparently just country music's version of getting your parking validated.
2: Cat is proud again to be a part of Concert in the Corn in Mason, Wisconsin, August 26th through the 29th. Thursday, Haley Witters.

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Of course, that was back before the war. Yeah, your uncle and I made quite a pair, flying F-15s through hostile air. He went down, but they missed me by a hair. He'd always stop right there and say,

0: 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It's B-Dub. 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We crushed the goal yet again and look forward to doing it bigger and better in 2027.
1: CAD is proud again to be a part of Concert in the Corn in Mason, Wisconsin, August 26th through the 29th. 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

tipping culture may have finally found a new way to annoy you. It's B-Dub. A couple went viral after ordering 3 shakes from a Shake Shack kiosk at the Salt Lake City Airport. At checkout, they were asked to tip 15.

18, 20% or nothing. They chose no tip. Immediately, a message popped up saying prices had changed. They checked their cart, and all three shakes were suddenly 50 cents more. Oh, cool. The no tip tip. Shake Shack says this is not company policy. They're investigating with HMS Host, the company that operates that airport location. Maybe it's a glitch, but I feel like if clicking no tip makes the price go up, we've basically reinvented tipping with threats.

años.

0: Once again, thank you so much for all your love on the longest ride this year. We raised over $51,000 for Fisher House in 2026. By the way, that makes the four-year running total over $112,000 raised.
1: CAT is proud again to be a part of Concert in the Corn in Mason, Wisconsin, August 26th through the 29th. 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

Friday, Chris Cruzy, Craig Morgan, and Brantley Gilbert. 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

Last week was the Major League Baseball trade deadline, and apparently we should bring that concept to the office. It's B-Dub. A new poll asked how you'd feel if your boss could literally trade you to another company, and 23% of people say they'd actually be happy about it. 6% would love it. Meanwhile, almost half of us have a negative reaction, which feels more appropriate when your boss walks in and says, pack your desk. Amazon needed a left-handed accountant. But here's what I need to know. Who'd you trade me for? Because if I find out I got traded straight up for Kevin from accounting, I'm demanding a no-trade clause.

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1: CAT is proud again to be a part of Concert in the Corn in Mason, Wisconsin, August 26th through the 29th. 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

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And now only one country artist has done it more. 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

T-top jack in her cherry coat town. Mama and daddy put their roots right here, cause this is where the car broke down. 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
1: Luke Combs' version of Fast Car has officially crossed 1 billion streams on Spotify, making it just the 18th country song ever to hit that mark. And somehow, this isn't even new territory for Luke. Fast Car is now his third song with a billion streams, joining Beautiful Crazy and When It Rains, It Pours. That makes Luke only the second country artist with at least three songs in Spotify's Billions Club. The only guy ahead of him, Morgan Wallen, with four. Also, imagine telling Tracy Chapman in 1988 that 38 years later, her song would still be doing numbers like this. Turns out that car had plenty of miles left in it.

0: Together, we raised over $51,000 for Fisher House this year. Like, I don't know how to properly put this one into words. 50 grand was the goal. We hit it at the beginning of the last day of the ride. And we still have time to add to that number. 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

The longest ride capped off yesterday, over $51,000 raised for Fisher House Foundation and George Burge, Ride, Ride, Ride. I mean, it has to be the most wanted song of the day. It might be my most wanted song of the day, but it was the official

0: 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I'm at BDUB Radio on Instagram. 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
1: Cat is proud again to be a part of Concert in the Corn in Mason, Wisconsin, August 26th through the 29th. 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

Chris Cruzy, Craig Morgan, and Brantley Gilbert. 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

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Now he's a double wide on the county line. Sipping on a six pack of Lone Star Light. She did him dirty, took him to the

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Now he's a buckskin, 15 hands, 5-time team road champion.

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I'm your announcer, David Angel. It's time to turn them up and wake up the world from Nashville. 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

0: people back on Earth. In the beginning, God created the heaven and the earth. And God said, let there be light. And there was light. And God bless all of you. All of you on the good earth.
1: Go for sighting.
2: Roger.
1: Okay.

0: tasty tweet.
1: Keith says, hey, shout out to the people who do the little awkward little jog when the car lets them cross the street. Yeah, I mean, you're not going any faster, man. The effort's appreciated. I agree.
2: Julian says, we're one day closer to allowing college kids to allowing college kids to determine my mood and mental health for the remainder of the year.
1: Yeah, that's some college football action right there. April says, I like it when the pilot comes on the intercom and tells you the wind speed like 15 knots out of the southeast. It's like describing your favorite actor to a dog. Like, he doesn't understand, but he can't do anything with that info, but he can tell that you're excited, and that makes him happy.
2: Sophia tweets, who else wandered around their house as a child with their eyes closed, trying to navigate just in case he ever went blind? Or are you normal?
1: Not normal. Not normal. Thank you, Sophie.

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6: Cat, Twin Ports weather.
7: Morning weather out there for today. We'll see that high right up around 77. Plenty of sunshine today. Tonight we'll drop down to a low of 59. Tomorrow, mostly sunny with a high of 83 for your Thursday. Friday, we could see some rain come through, maybe a thunderstorm or two, 76. Saturday, partly cloudy, 78. And then Sunday, partly cloudy and 76. That's your Twin Ports weather. 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
1: Hey, does August always have 31 days? Is it 30 or 31?
3: What do you mean, does it always have 31? Yes, it's 30. This month is 31, right?
1: I don't know.
3: It doesn't change, whatever it is.
1: If I thought it did change.
3: It's 30 days or 31. No, the only...
1: I know February changes.
3: Yes, February changes.
1: Because of the leap year.
3: Right. Every 4 years we get an extra day. Yeah, August is 31 days.
1: But,
3: what makes you think that August would change too then?
1: I don't know. I just thought it did. I thought it was kind of a floater month. I mean, why do we have so many months? Like, it's like longer months. Like, it's 31 in July. It's 31 in August, too. I thought it,
3: I think they just kind of balance it out. There was supposed to be some kind of thing where if we added a 13th month, remember that? No, you don't know what I'm talking about?
1: No.
3: Okay, hold on. Let me see here. I'm actually going to add 13th months. And what this thing does is it gets rid of all of the, if you go to a 28-day calendar, so you have 13 months with 28 days, you never have to do a leap year.
1: So I don't know.
3: Because I think people are like, we don't want to do a 13-month calendar because, you know, this is the way we do it.
1: Oh, that's the problem. Or they'll come up with, well, it has to do with the way the moon spins.
3: Okay. Yeah, I don't know. I mean,
1: we're all making things up.
3: Bottom line is, if we're going to be doing this, a 13-month calendar is the way to go because, you know, every month would then be 28 days. You would have 7 days a week. You would have 4 weeks in every month.
1: Yes.
3: You would not have any more of the leap years. You wouldn't have any of that stuff. It would get rid of all the confusion.
1: It also makes payroll better. Because then you're not like, oh, I'm going to stretch
3: every
1: this all the way
3: weeks,
1: across.
3: Yes. You know exactly. Every 2 weeks. Yep. So you get paid twice a month, every month for the rest. That's probably why.
1: So it's,
3: Well, I'm sure there's some kind of payroll thing to where if they paid you every 2 weeks, they actually lose money.
1: Yeah.
3: Something like that.
1: Yeah, they're sticking it to somehow.
3: But yes, August has 31 days.
1: 31.
3: And always has.
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1: Hey, I think people are kind of getting into the idea of this new calendar that we do.
2: Yeah, 13 months. Again, what you do is you do a 28-day month. Every single month would be 28 days. You would have 4 weeks in every month. You would not have any more leap years. It fixes all those crazy things. Yeah. And, you know, again, you know, if you're getting paid bi-monthly, that means you're getting paid every 2 weeks like clockwork.
1: Mm-hmm.
2: It would be the way to go. And all this stemmed from the conversation a moment ago of Big D wondering if, because I got to bring it back up again.
1: If I don't know
2: August
1: why.
2: Fluctuated from 30 to 31 days.
1: I don't know.
2: Yeah, no, August has 31 days. But yeah, it is kind of hard to keep track of what months have what days. That's why we need to go to this 13-month, 28-day calendar.
3: Morning. I was wanting to know, have you done the counting across your knuckles trick to do the months?
2: No.
3: You start on your very first knuckle, and you go January. Then the points in between is the next month. And once you get to the end of the hand, it'll be July, and you start over. And that's how you tell what has 31 days.
2: I still don't even, what do you mean? How do you tell what has 31 days by counting knuckles?
3: Well, if you look at your knuckles and there's highs and lows, the lows in between the fingers.
2: Right, peaks and valleys.
3: You count up and down. It's January's up, February's down, or March is up. Every time you hit the top of a knuckle, it's 31.
4: January, February, March, April, May.
2: Wow.
4: June, July.
2: We're all doing it.
4: August.
2: Please don't do this in your car.
4: August, September, October, November. I have too many peaks and valleys. Is that right?
3: Only if you have extra fingers.
2: I think he skipped a month or two.
4: Did I miss this?
2: Yeah.
4: Okay. Thanks, man.
3: Yeah. Okay. Love your show. Thank you.
2: We love you.
4: See you later.
2: I mean, like, Big D loves you. He wants to hold your hand.
4: Yeah.
2: Right now.
4: I want to hold your hand and look at your knuckles.
2: He wants to count the little spaces in between and go off month. 31, off month 31.
4: Mm-hmm. That's what I want to do.
3: All right.
4: And take my time.
2: All right. Bye.
4: Bye.
5: Get up!
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1: All right, we're going to wrap this up, this whole 13-month calendar thing. Well, I felt that we are pretty brilliant with it, and that may have some legs.
2: Again, I don't know. Well, actually, I do know why. I did some research. This is great. I'm so glad that this was brought up. Again, if you have a 13-month calendar with 28 days in every month, it fixes everything. It makes the moon fall, like your full moons are at the same time, because it becomes a lunar calendar as well, so lunar and solar. Everything meshes up.
1: We've really gotten into this.
2: Everything meshes up. It gets rid of all the dumb stuff. But there is something. You do have a 13-month calendar that they've designed, but there is one day that is still left over at the end of the thing. If you do this, it'll sync up with the moon every year. And it's one day that they said that it could be called one day out of time. And you could celebrate peace. You could celebrate harmony. We could do the purge. I mean, we could do whatever we wanted on that day. So there are options. But going back to why do we have the calendar the way that we do? It's the Gregorian calendar, apparently. And because of this, if you're a worker, we lose 11 days of payment because it is based on the solar Gregorian calendar rather than the solar lunar calendar.
1: Okay.
2: So, yeah, that's it. So every year they would have to pay us 11 days extra work.
1: Yeah, they ain't doing that, are they?
2: No, they're not going to do that. So we're stuck with the 12-month all messed up calendar instead of going to something that actually makes sense. But now we know why.
0: 1-800-667-8686. I'm your announcer, David Angel, and Big D and Bubba will be right back.
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1: Yeah, hello.
3: Good morning.
2: Hey.
3: How are you?
2: I'm pretty good. Big D, how are you?
1: I'm good.
3: I wanted to tell you guys, I drive an hour and a half to and from work, and in the morning, I work night, and you guys keep me laughing and awake.
1: Oh, well, those are both good things.
3: They're very good things.
2: What's your name?
3: Rebecca.
2: Hi, Rebecca. I'm Bubba. That's Big D. Obviously, you know, since we just...
1: We tell you all the time on the air.
2: Well, I don't know, man. This is the first time. Is this the first time we have personally talked?
3: Yes, it is the first time we have talked.
2: Well, see? So it's important that we get this thing, you know, squared away.
1: Yeah, I guess. Well, it's nice to meet you, Rebecca, and you have an awesome day. Thank you for the compliment.
3: Bye-bye.
1: Bye.
0: Cat is proud again to be a part of Concert in the Corn in Mason, Wisconsin, August 26th through the 29th. Thursday, Haley Witters, Drake.

Friday, Chris Cruzy, Craig Morgan, and Brantley Gilbert. 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
1: From Northern News Now, I'm Anna Ekberg. In Minnesota, voters are deciding 9 primary races statewide today, including that for governor and an open U.S. Senate seat. While in Wisconsin, voters are choosing their party candidate to succeed Governor Tony Evers. And voters will also pick nominees for lieutenant governor, secretary of state, state treasurer, and several congressional and legislative seats. In a last effort, 2 Democrats for Minnesota gave their closing arguments in Minnesota's race for U.S. Senate yesterday. The primary pits Lieutenant Governor Peggy Flanagan, who has the party endorsement, against U.S. Representative Angie Craig. Both cited their track records in office. Fraud is also a key issue, and Craig says Republicans will pin the state's fraud problem to Flanagan. But Flanagan says Republicans will try to tie every Democrat to the fraud. Meantime, Wisconsin voters will have to narrow down the list of candidates for the first open governor's race in 16 years. Democratic Socialist Francesca Hong is leading in recent polls, campaigning from Superior to Wausau and wrapping up in Madison. Milwaukee County Executive David Crowley is promoting his endorsement from Governor Tony Evers and his experience as the only county-level executive in the field. State Senator Kelda Royce is highlighting her legislative record and a long list of union and progressive endorsements, while former Evers cabinet member Joel Brennan is focusing on swing suburbs around Milwaukee, arguing his executive experience makes him best prepared to govern. The winner will likely face Republican Congressman Tom Tiffany in November, as polls show the Northland congressman has a wide lead over his only opponent, Andy Mansky. We'll have extensive coverage of the elections on air and on our website, as well as more news at northernnewsnow.com. I'm Anna Ekberg.
2: 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I'm Bruce Siskey with sports on CAT 98.9. Jackson Merrill, a 2-run home run in the 7th inning. Padres beat the Brewers 3-2 last night in San Diego. Logan Henderson pitched into the 7th inning for the Brewers before allowing that home run to Merrill. 6 1/3, 3 runs, 5 hits, 7 strikeouts for Henderson. Just his 2nd loss of the season. Yuki Matsui got the win in relief for the Padres, saved the Mason Miller, his National League leading 30th. Christian Yelich's 2-run home run in the 2nd inning. Milwaukee's only offense. Brewers up 5 on the Cubs in the NL Central. Still up 3 on Atlanta and the LA Dodgers for the best record in baseball. Rematch 8:30 in San Diego as the Brewers continue a 7-game road trip. Twins open a 9-game homestand with a 9-5 win over Baltimore last night. Austin Martin, 4 hits, including a home run. Josh Bell, a 3-run home run in the 7th inning that broke the game wide open for the Twins. The win goes to Dean Kramer, his 2nd start as a Twin, pitching against his former team. Kramer went 7, allowed just 1 hit and 1 run with 7 strikeouts. Series continues at 6:30 tonight at Target Field on 610 and 103.9. Looks like Byron Buxton's return may be imminent. Had a pregame workout at Target Field yesterday. Sounds like the Twins hope to activate him off the injured list in the next couple of days. Good news for the Packers. Starting nickel cornerback Javon Bullard, a bone bruise in his right foot, not considered serious, and he fully expects to play week 1 in just 33 days against the Vikings September 13th at U.S. Bank Stadium. The Packers open the preseason Thursday, 6 p.m. versus Pittsburgh in Pittsburgh on AM 710. 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
1: Well, and on our social media, but we get a lot of comments from Bubba like, oh my gosh, look how good Bubba looks. He's down 60 plus pounds, working out, great diet, and using lean as a dietary supplement to get that amazing body he has.
2: You know, it's weird because weight cycling is a thing and you go up and down throughout life.
1: For sure.
2: And right now, if you're struggling to get, you know, a little more than the 10 pounds off that you've been dealing with, then definitely look towards lean because it is doctor created. It's oral. In other words, it's just you take
1: no
2: it
1: shots.
2: By, you take it by mouth. No shots.
1: Yes.
2: People love that. Lean. 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
1: Hey, on the Fridays in the fall, we invite a member of the clergy to come on and say a prayer of protection for the players, the cheerleaders, people working concessions, that kind of thing. It's something we've been doing for a long time. And people really seem to like it. I mean, my goodness, we're just saying, hey, pray for our kids' safety.
2: They don't do it often on the on the field, so we do it here on the show. And everybody else, I mean, you can pray along in the car or whatever you want to do. And it also, the denomination doesn't matter, you know, like whatever your religion is. I mean, if you have somebody that you would like to say the prayer for the kids on Fridays, then what you do is a lot of people ask us to reach out to your, you know, preacher, priest, whomever, rabbi. But what happens is they're always very suspect of us. They always think that because it's radio people that it's got to be some kind of joke.
3: Oh, yeah.
2: So what I would like to suggest is that if you have somebody that you think would be great to do a prayer for the kids on Fridays on our show, it's only a one-time thing, by the way, because every Friday it's somebody different. If you would like to reach out to your own clergy member and say, hey, these guys are legit. They do this every year. They, you know, and every fall.
1: They're stupid, but their hearts are right.
2: Yes. And we would appreciate you reaching out to your clergy member of choice. And then if they agree to do it, text us their number, and then we'll reach back out to them and do it that way. So, again, if you have a suggestion for somebody that you would like to do it, please, we ask you, take 5 minutes out of your time, call them, get them on board, and then text us back with their number and contact information, and we'll reach out and we'll get them on.
1: I can't believe high school football's getting rolling, man.
2: Dude, I've already been watching like all the jamboree stuff. There's a lot of places doing jamborees, and it's so crazy.
1: It's the best love.
2: So again, by the way, you can text us 1-800-667-8686.
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1: So as you guys remember when you did back to school stuff, did you guys enjoy doing back to school shopping?
3: No.
4: Yes.
1: No. Yeah, I've heard that you did, Cars. I know.
4: You're all in it.
2: Going shopping for clothes.
5: Not
2: and
5: even
2: things
5: just
2: like
5: clothes,
2: that.
5: Getting new school supplies.
1: Yeah, right.
5: You get the fresh Trapper Keeper and a pencil case, and then you come home and you practice putting things in your backpack.
1: Yes.
5: And then you take it out. And then you decide which folder is going to go first. Is it going to be the Lisa Frank with the unicorn or the Lisa Frank with the hearts? And oh my God, yes, yes. The smell of fresh paper, it's the best.
1: Did you guys have to bring your own box of Kleenex?
2: No, that started after school for us. Like, and I know like they do hand sanitizer and Kleenex and all kinds of things nowadays.
1: I just feel like that's a lot of Kleenex. Like, what? Each kid has to bring in a whole box of Kleenex for the year?
2: It should last a year if you have, you know, 25 kids, 30 kids.
1: Kids don't, they use their arm.
5: Yeah, use their sleeves.
1: They sleeve, so. So I think it's another way for teachers to get free free tissues.
5: Why'd you get into teaching? The free tissues.
1: The free tissues. yeah, you know, my whole thing was erasers. I loved all the different erasers.
2: But they never worked. Like, you would get those ones that looked like little aliens or the ones that looked like little monsters. They never worked well.
5: They rip the paper.
1: And how about the one where it's like putty? Have you seen that?
5: That's exactly the one I was thinking.
1: Yeah, and you kind of pull it apart a little. Yes.
5: You, like, pull it. It stretches. And you're supposed to, you don't rub it on the paper. You roll it.
1: You roll it. And it has that smell.
2: I've never seen that.
1: It's gray.
5: This is why back to school shopping.
1: First word is, sounds like. Yeah, they still make it.
2: Because I never experienced that. I want to have that experience.
1: Oh, yeah. It's a real thing. Anyway.
2: Does it do just graphite, like pencils, or does it do
6: It's called a kneaded eraser.
2: A kneaded?
1: Kneaded.
6: Because you need it.
1: Do you use that as an artist?
6: Yeah, that's like the industry standard for artists, is a kneaded eraser. Because you can like form it into the shape you want and get really precise erasing.
1: Oh, so you kind of spread it out?
6: You can spread it out, but usually I'll like make it into a really sharp point.
1: Oh, I gotcha.
5: Fine.
1: Yeah.
5: Why were Dee and I getting industry standard erasers in third grade?
1: You know why.
6: Because they're fun.
1: we're amazing.
2: Yeah. I've never heard of that.
5: Mm-hmm.
2: And what is a Lisa Frank?
5: You Google that. You're on
1: your own now.
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10: Cat, Twin Ports weather.
11: Morning weather out there for today. We'll see that high right up around 77. Plenty of sunshine tonight. Tonight we'll drop down to a low of 59. Tomorrow, mostly sunny with a high of 83 for your Thursday. Friday, we could see some rain come through, maybe a thunderstorm or two, 76. Saturday, partly cloudy, 78. And then Sunday, partly cloudy and 76. That's your Twin Ports weather. 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
1: What's up, Bubba? Good morning to you.
2: I had a thought today, a memory, a core memory that is shared with you and me and boys everywhere. Maybe girls, but definitely every guy that has ever walked the earth in the past 50 years.
1: Okay.
2: Remember when the mosquito fogger truck would roll through the neighborhood and we would all hear it? And we would jump on our bicycles and be like, I bet we can catch it. And we'd all race to find where in the neighborhood the mosquito fogger truck was, and we would get behind it on our bicycles and pedal as fast as we could to stay in that cloud of DDT. I mean, then we breathed it in. Oh, it was the most magical thing ever.
1: Well, good. I never had that experience because we didn't know.
3: I've never heard of the fogger.
1: Didn't have a fogger.
2: What? Oh, yeah. No. Anytime you had, like, mosquitoes, they would run that fogger truck.
3: Every boy ever in the history.
1: In the last 50 years.
2: How am I the only one?
3: You really overestimated.
1: Hey, Carson, so he went to go get coffee a second ago.
2: I told him.
1: He goes, man, I got this. I want to tell this. It's about you. It's a core memory, and you're involved. And I'm like, oh, wow, interesting.
2: You shared this.
1: Never. Nope.
2: Garrett. Nope.
1: Also, I would be smart enough to not get behind Garrett. That thing.
3: Yeah,
1: like, I know. Like, why is that? You did that?
2: Yes.
3: The mosquito truck is what makes Bubba's.
4: I don't know what's going on.
1: Right. No. So he's just catching
2: You never up. Followed a mosquito fogger truck?
4: I've never even seen a mosquito fogger truck.
2: Oh, my gosh. You people.
1: Every man known
2: maybe
1: in
2: Maybe it was because
3: we don't know.
2: No, I will say I grew up in a swamp. I literally had alligators in my backyard. I couldn't go play until the alligators were gone. No. And so maybe that was it. Maybe that was part of the memory.
3: You took quite a leap, though.
2: I did, because I thought everybody had them.
3: I love that about you, Bubba. You're like, I'm not going to look.
1: We had bug.
3: I'm going to trust that lily pad will be there upon my landing.
1: We had bug zappers, but we didn't have that.
3: We had Kemlon.
1: Kemlon. That's the most Connecticut.

0: 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She's a rich girl. Dang.
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1: So over the past weekend, I went into a furniture place that was going out of business. So it's like, oh, see if they got it, you know, kind of deals. I'm looking for a lamp specifically. So I get in there. I'm talking to this guy. He's a younger guy. And I said, like, hey, yeah, so you got great deals with the going out of business. I go, is it this tough? He goes, oh, we're not going out of business. Well, it says on the sign that you're literally, it's all, the entire building says out of business. He goes, yeah, the owner does that to get people to come in, and then he stays in business, and then he'll come back and do it again.
2: Well,
1: I'm like, dude, I knew that.
2: Don't they have to change the name a little bit? Like, you know, it'll be like Furniture King, then it'll be Furniture King 2, like T-O-O, and then it'll be...
1: No, I don't know. I don't think so.
3: No, I think they're just like, oh, you guys responded. You saved us.
1: We're treading water. We're back in. And then a year later, out of business.
3: I heard that was a sales ploy.
1: Yeah, that's what he said.
3: Yep.
1: I was like, oh, man, I said, so none of this is cut down?
2: You're sad. You mean you're not going into business?
1: Well, I just meant I felt like I was getting played is all I'm saying. I'm not saying all places do that, and then maybe they are, but.
2: I'd be like, man, I want to go spend my money with somebody who's not going out of business. That way I know if I have trouble with whatever this thing is that I'm buying that I have somewhere to come back to later.
1: It's always the same kind of places, too. Like, it's like strip mall kind of.
2: Yeah,
1: like you wouldn't normally really go there. Like you don't, you've never heard of the place. You know, you kind of walk in there, it kind of smells musty. You know the place. That's where I went.
3: We all know.
1: Yeah, don't even get me started on mattress places. What's going on?
3: Why
1: with
3: do
1: them?
3: They all get crowns? Why are they all royalty?
1: Yeah, why? There's no one there. How are they staying? Why do they have going out of business sales for them? Like I never see one going into there. Anyway, so anyway, now you know.

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1: Can you grab that line real quick?
2: Yes. Hello. Who's this?
3: Wendy.
2: Big D, Wendy's on the phone. It's for you.
1: Hey, Wendy, what are you doing?
3: That sounded like a pass-off.
2: Yeah. No, it's not a pass-off. No, remember like whenever we were kids, we all had one shared phone for the whole house?
1: Oh, yeah.
2: And so like somebody would call and be like, who's this? Okay, who do you want? And it was always terrible because like nobody ever wanted to call my house because my dad always acted like he was mean, which he was not. But he would answer the phone and go, what? And then they'd be like, is Bubba there? And he'd be like, oh, who's this? And he'd put the phone down and harumph over, and he'd do it with a smile.
1: Harumph
2: over. Yeah, he would harumph over. But he was always smiling about it, you know? But, like, none of my friends are like, your dad's mean. I'm like, he's not mean.
1: Yeah. I remember the first caller ID. Remember when that came in?
2: Mm-hmm.
1: We're like, this is magic.
3: Magic. Magical. You didn't even have to ask. But then you also couldn't sneak and call boys and just say hi and hang up on them.
1: Oh, that's yeah. True. Good point. Yeah, Bubba got screwed up on that.
2: Yeah.
1: That was his thing.
3: Did boys make calls like that? Or was that just...
2: Oh, no. We were calling girls all the time. But, it was so weird being a boy calling a girl's house because if the dad answered, like, it was rough. Like, we would talk at school and we'd be like, okay, I'm going to call you exactly at 7:45. So be by the phone.
1: Well, the move was you would get someone, they would be on the phone with someone else talking to one of their friends, and you call at 7:45 and they click you in.
2: Oh, yeah.
1: So they would hear the call waiting or whatever. And they would click you in, so her dad would never hear you calling because you were already on the phone.
3: Mm. I mean, oh, that's so clever.
1: Yeah, well, you know, that's me.
2: Teenagers.
1: I had to figure it out. Anyway, well, it was good talking to you.
3: The good old days.
1: Yeah, the good old days.
3: The 1900s.
1: That's right. That's exactly right.
2: Man, that sounds so terrible. Don't ever say that again, Wendy. Oh, my gosh. Stop it.
1: All right, Wendy.
3: All right, y'all have a great day. Thank you.
2: See ya.
3: Right,
2: bye. Yeah, anytime they card me, I go, yeah, I was born in the 1900s.
3: Well, yeah, I say that about work. Back in the 1900s, this is how we did it.
2: All right, bye.
3: Bye-bye.
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10: Morning weather out there for today. We'll see that high right up around 77. Plenty of sunshine tonight. Tonight we'll drop down to a low of 59. Tomorrow, mostly sunny with a high of 83 for your Thursday. Friday, we could see some rain come through, maybe a thunderstorm or two, 76. Saturday, partly cloudy, 78. And then Sunday, partly cloudy and 76. That's your Twin Ports weather. 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
1: From Northern News Now, I'm Anna Ekberg. In Minnesota, voters are deciding 9 primary races statewide today, including that for governor and an open U.S. Senate seat. While in Wisconsin, voters are choosing their party candidate to succeed Governor Tony Evers. And voters will also pick nominees for lieutenant governor, secretary of state, state treasurer, and several congressional and legislative seats. In a last effort, 2 Democrats for Minnesota gave their closing arguments in Minnesota's race for U.S. Senate yesterday. The primary pits Lieutenant Governor Peggy Flanagan, who has the party endorsement, against U.S. Representative Angie Craig. Both cited their track records in office. Fraud is also a key issue, and Craig says Republicans will pin the state's fraud problem to Flanagan. But Flanagan says Republicans will try to tie every Democrat to the fraud. Meantime, Wisconsin voters will have to narrow down the list of candidates for the first open governor's race in 16 years. Democratic Socialist Francesca Hong is leading in recent polls, campaigning from Superior to Wausau and wrapping up in Madison. Milwaukee County Executive David Crowley is promoting his endorsement from Governor Tony Evers and his experience as the only county-level executive in the field. State Senator Kelda Royce is highlighting her legislative record and a long list of union and progressive endorsements, while former Evers cabinet member Joel Brennan is focusing on swing suburbs around Milwaukee, arguing his executive experience makes him best prepared to govern. The winner will likely face Republican Congressman Tom Tiffany in November, as polls show the Northland congressman has a wide lead over his only opponent, Andy Mansky. We'll have extensive coverage of the elections on air and on our website, as well as more news at northernnewsnow.com. I'm Anna Ekberg.
2: 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I'm Bruce Siskey with sports on CAT 98.9. Jackson Merrill, a 2-run home run in the 7th inning. Padres beat the Brewers 3-2 last night in San Diego. Logan Henderson pitched into the 7th inning for the Brewers before allowing that home run to Merrill. 6 1/3, 3 runs, 5 hits, 7 strikeouts for Henderson. Just his 2nd loss of the season. Yuki Matsui got the win in relief for the Padres, saved the Mason Miller, his National League leading 30th. Christian Yelich's 2-run home run in the 2nd inning. Milwaukee's only offense. Brewers up 5 on the Cubs in the NL Central. Still up 3 on Atlanta and the LA Dodgers for the best record in baseball. Rematch 8:30 in San Diego as the Brewers continue a 7-game road trip. Twins open a 9-game homestand with a 9-5 win over Baltimore last night. Austin Martin, 4 hits, including a home run. Josh Bell, a 3-run home run in the 7th inning that broke the game wide open for the Twins. The win goes to Dean Kramer, his 2nd start as a Twin, pitching against his former team. Kramer went 7, allowed just 1 hit and 1 run with 7 strikeouts. Series continues at 6:30 tonight at Target Field on 610 and 103.9. Looks like Byron Buxton's return may be imminent. Had a pregame workout at Target Field yesterday. Sounds like the Twins hope to activate him off the injured list in the next couple of days. Good news for the Packers. Starting nickel cornerback Javon Bullard, a bone bruise in his right foot, not considered serious, and he fully expects to play week 1 in just 33 days against the Vikings September 13th at U.S. Bank Stadium. The Packers open the preseason Thursday, 6 p.m. versus Pittsburgh in Pittsburgh on AM 710. 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

0: tweet, tweet.
1: Keith says, hey, shout out to the people who do the little awkward little jog when the car lets them cross the street. Yeah, I mean, you're not going any faster, man. The effort's appreciated. I agree.
2: Julian says, we're one day closer to allowing college kids to determine my mood and mental health for the remainder of the year.
1: Yeah, some college football action right there. April says, I like it when the pilot comes on the intercom and tells you the wind speed like 15 knots out of the southeast. It's like describing your favorite actor to a dog. He doesn't understand, but he can't do anything with that info, but he can tell that you're excited, and that makes him happy.
2: Sophia tweets, who else wandered around their house as a child with their eyes closed, trying to navigate just in case you ever went blind? Or are you normal?
1: Not normal.

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1: So we're rolling into rush week across the country.
2: Yay.
1: It's a slippery slope, these videos are. It can kind of come off as creepy if you're a dude watching these videos of girls dancing around.
3: It's okay, though, if I send it to you, D. That's where you have the pass.
1: But so they're now saying that it's being reported that colleges have made the TikTok sorority dance challenges an official part of their schools. The compilations started off as a trend a couple of years back, and now it's like being used as a recruitment tool for girls to go to certain universities based off these TikTok dances.
3: I can see it.
1: Did you watch it Netflix? Was it on Netflix?
3: No, Lifetime.
1: Yeah.
3: I haven't.
1: It's a documentary on it.
3: I'm going to get very real with you about this. So I've told you before, I went to the University of Mississippi, very big Greek school. And I didn't understand Greek culture when I first got there, so I didn't rush until I was a sophomore. And when I tell you, it took over my entire life for about 4 months. End of my freshman year going into rush that fall. That summer I read the booklets every night. I was online looking at outfits and hairstyles. I was getting recommendations. It's a weird thing to be, let's say, 18, 19 years old, and you're reaching out to people you don't know. We all have a little bit of...
4: It's like getting on LinkedIn and just randomly hitting people, yeah?
1: Can you take your computer and throw it against the wall?
5: One, two, three,
1: just turn it off. Sorry, go ahead.
3: It took over my... Like, I'm reaching out to women I don't know. And I'm like, hi there. I'm a freshman at the University of Mississippi, and I'm so excited about the idea of rushing Kappa Alpha Theta. Would you write me a recommendation? Would you please meet me? And they were all wonderful and would. And when I tell you, that was my focus. It's all I cared about for 4 months. It took over my life.
4: Not even school. All of your schoolwork kind of took a backseat to that.
3: I was at Ole Miss. I was there. I was trying to get into one of those 10 houses on Sorority Row.
1: Oh, it's such a racket.
3: Oh, my gosh. Such the money. I know, oh, my gosh.
1: Well, we all enjoy that.
2: And then. All we can tell them is we're hot?
1: No way.
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6: Hey, let's talk about Empire Roofing. Sweltering heat, summer storms, wind, and hail. How's your roof held up? 90% of storm-related damage can't be seen from the ground. With the high wind sweeping through the Twin Ports area this spring, your roof may have been damaged. 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
12: Morning weather out there for today. We'll see that high right up around 77. Plenty of sunshine today. Tonight we'll drop down to a low of 59. Tomorrow, mostly sunny with a high of 83 for your Thursday. Friday, we could see some rain come through, maybe a thunderstorm or two, 76. Saturday, partly cloudy, 78. And then Sunday, partly cloudy and 76. That's your Twin Ports weather. 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
1: Well, and on our social media, but we get a lot of comments from Bubba like, oh my gosh, look how good Bubba looks. He's down 60 plus pounds, working out, great diet, and using lean as a dietary supplement to get that amazing body he has.
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1: For sure.
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1: Tyler Hubbard, what's up, dude? How are you, man?
3: I'm good. How are y'all?
2: All right, man.
1: Good. You ever get tired of these? You ever get tired? Like, do you wake up and you're like, you look at your calendar, like, I got to talk to this person, this media, blah, blah, blah.
3: I might rather be golfing, but you know what?
1: Yeah.
3: Honestly, I'll take it.
1: Yeah. Do you remember, like, the very first time, like, when you're first starting out, you know, and you guys are, you know, it's baby Florida Georgia Line, and you're begging. You're like, oh, man, I hope we, and you get on, and you're like, that's great. And you do that for, I don't know. I would guess you probably did it

0: day.
1: What happened, Tyler?
0: I was fishing with my kids and on a riverbank, and I actually hooked myself in the back of the head pretty good. I got caught on a bush, and I was going to cast, and it just hit me in the back of the head and ended up sticking in there pretty good. We were sort of out in the middle of nowhere, and I had to go get my wife to help me out, and we wrestled that thing for about a half an hour, and finally she got it with a pair of pliers, and it was, quite the ordeal, but I was trying to keep it calm, cool, and collected. Obviously, I had three kids watching me, and I was,
2: dude,
0: you know, but like you said, no way to start a day, that's for sure.
2: They'll remember that forever. They'll be like, remember that time Mom pulled that thing out of Dad's head? They'll tell that story. It'll change.
1: So was it all the way in? Did she have to keep pushing it in and then cut it? And
0: no,
1: then you have
0: it was a treble hook, and it was only one of them, but it was going in at a weird angle, and it would have been tough to push all the way through. But the barb was hooked pretty well, so a lot of deep breaths and
2: that's why,
0: you know, trying to be cool.
2: That's why I keep cutters in my fishing gear, in my little backpack that I have. I keep some cutters in there so I can, I learned my lesson a long time ago.
0: Mm-hmm. Yeah.
1: All right, Tyler Hubbard's with us. We'll talk some touring with the Florida Georgia Line and him and music and no more gross fishing hook stories, please. That's on the way next. Hang on.
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1: Tyler Hubbard is joining us as we are talking about the tour and getting Florida Georgia Line back together.
2: I like that you're a Chosen fan.
3: Yeah, man, it's a great show.
2: I don't know if I can handle this final season that's coming. I don't know if it's a final season, but the one that's coming up, I saw the trailer the other day, and I'm like, it's basically they're going to do The Passion of the Christ, but on the Chosen version.
3: Oh, it's going to be intense, man. They do a really good job of, you know, the way they shoot it and the way they do it, man. It's, I just say, even as an adult, it's pretty intense and pretty, it's a pretty good watch.
2: That is my son and I's show. Like, anytime new episodes,
1: I don't think I know this show. What is this?
2: The Chosen. Google The Chosen. It's only the most popular.
3: Like Life of Jesus.
2: It's the most popular show on television in the world.
1: Oh, I did. Okay. Really?
3: You must watch TV about as much as I do.
2: Dude, I would think you watch more being on the bus all the time.
1: Yeah.
3: I go through stages. If I'm on a lot of flights, I watch a lot of, you know, try to get into a series. But other than that, we keep it off.
2: I want to go ahead and plug the song, All I Need Is You. All I Need Is You. It's inspired by The Chosen. And I thought that was so cool. And that's why I brought it up. So anyway, check the show out. Check the song out.
1: Yeah. So what's up with the tour? What's going on with Florida Georgia Line? Are people like, we're going to get it back? This is happening?
3: Yeah, man. We're putting together a handful of shows next year and kind of rebuilding that and excited about that. We're honestly super pumped to get back out together and get on stage and play these songs, man. In the meantime, I'm, you know, rocking and rolling all this summer solo, and then I'm hitting the Dan and Shay tour in the fall, which I'm pumped on. So yeah, a lot of exciting stuff and a lot of moving parts, man, but it's going to be a good year next year.
2: Whose idea was it to get the band back together? Because obviously the industry and the fans, we've all wanted you guys to do more FGL stuff.
3: I mean, it sort of happened organically, you know. BK and I started hanging out and reconnecting and rebuilding that friendship. And, you know, eventually we were like, man, we were doing all our friendship started with music, you know. And so we kind of wanted to take it back where it started. And ultimately we just missed being on stage together. And we missed, you know, we got to make so many life memories together over that decade of our career. And we're just at a season of life where we're like, man, let's go out and give the fans what they want and go have some fun together.
1: So I like that, man. That's kind of the way I felt with Simon and Garfunkel when they finally got back together. I mean, not to be the goober on the call here, but I mean, I was a huge fan. I was like, man, I wish these guys were just
2: you
1: whatever.
2: You could have said Brooks and Dunn. You could have said the Eagles.
3: I'll take it, bro. I'll take it.
2: Simon and Garfunkel.
1: Dude, Bridge Over Troubled Water. It's right up there with Baby, You a Song. That's right up there, dude. You kidding me? Stop it. Don't even hate.
2: Wow.
1: All right, Tyler, we'll be look for Tyler Hubbard. You can check out his all his information on touring on the social media website. You can Google, you know, do that. And look forward to Florida Georgia Line shows next year. Tyler Hubbard. Thank you, brother. Good talking to you, man.
3: Thanks, guys. Y'all have an awesome day. Appreciate
1: See you,
3: brother.
1: You bet.

0: Kat Morning Show.
1: Hey, what's up? You're on the show.
2: No, shoot. I actually got in to talk to you guys.
3: Oh, I was like, what? That was the weirdest way to answer a phone. I'm like, huh? Yes, hi. It's us. It's Big D and Bubba.
2: That's funnier than heck. I listen to you guys every day.
3: Oh, well, we like talking with you every day.
2: Well, I hope I'm one of the 17.
3: You are. Janine moved away, so we were actually at 16 for about 3 days here.
2: Oh, God, that's awful.
3: Yeah, but now we're at 17. It's officially done. We're good.
2: Cool.
3: Well, we are so glad we got to talk with you.
2: Well, I'm happy I got to have you answer the phone. I mean, half the time you do this, you get the busy signal, you know, and it's like, okay. Well, anyway, you guys have a great day. I love you. You're fantastic. And I enjoy the show. I really do.
3: Aw.
1: Well, thank you very much. We appreciate it. Hope you have a great day.
2: Thanks. You guys, too.
1: All right. See you later. Bye-bye.
2: Bye.
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12: Morning. Weather out there for today. We'll see that high right up around 77. Plenty of sunshine tonight. Tonight we'll drop down to a low of 59. Tomorrow, mostly sunny with a high of 83 for your Thursday. Friday, we could see some rain come through, maybe a thunderstorm or two, 76. For Saturday, partly cloudy, 78. And then Sunday, partly cloudy and 76. 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
1: From Northern News Now, I'm Anna Ekberg. In Minnesota, voters are deciding 9 primary races statewide today, including that for governor and an open U.S. Senate seat. While in Wisconsin, voters are choosing their party candidate to succeed Governor Tony Evers. And voters will also pick nominees for lieutenant governor, secretary of state, state treasurer, and several congressional and legislative seats. In a last effort, 2 Democrats for Minnesota gave their closing arguments in Minnesota's race for U.S. Senate yesterday. The primary pits Lieutenant Governor Peggy Flanagan, who has the party endorsement, against U.S. Representative Angie Craig. Both cited their track records in office. Fraud is also a key issue, and Craig says Republicans will pin the state's fraud problem to Flanagan. But Flanagan says Republicans will try to tie every Democrat to the fraud. Meantime, Wisconsin voters will have to narrow down the list of candidates for the first open governor's race in 16 years. Democratic Socialist Francesca Hong is leading in recent polls, campaigning from Superior to Wausau and wrapping up in Madison. Milwaukee County Executive David Crowley is promoting his endorsement from Governor Tony Evers and his experience as the only county-level executive in the field. State Senator Kelda Royes is highlighting her legislative record and a long list of union and progressive endorsements, while former Evers cabinet member Joel Brennan is focusing on swing suburbs around Milwaukee, arguing his executive experience makes him best prepared to govern. The winner will likely face Republican Congressman Tom Tiffany in November, as polls show the Northland congressman has a wide lead over his only opponent, Andy Mansky. We'll have extensive coverage of the elections on air and on our website, as well as more news at northernnewsnow.com. I'm Ann Ekberg.
2: 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I'm Bruce Siskey with sports on CAT 98.9. Jackson Merrill, a 2-run home run in the 7th inning. Padres beat the Brewers 3-2 last night in San Diego. Logan Henderson pitched into the 7th inning for the Brewers before allowing that home run to Merrill. 6 1/3, 3 runs, 5 hits, 7 strikeouts for Henderson. Just his 2nd loss of the season. Yuki Matsui got the win in relief for the Padres, saved a Mason Miller, his National League leading 30th. Christian Yelich's 2-run home run in the 2nd inning. Milwaukee's only offense. Brewers up 5 on the Cubs in the NL Central. Still up 3 on Atlanta and the LA Dodgers for the best record in baseball. Rematch 8:30 in San Diego as the Brewers continue a 7-game road trip. Twins open a 9-game homestand with a 9-5 win over Baltimore last night. Austin Martin, 4 hits, including a home run. Josh Bell, a 3-run home run in the 7th inning that broke the game wide open for the Twins. The win goes to Dean Kramer, his 2nd start as a Twin, pitching against his former team. Kramer went 7, allowed just 1 hit and 1 run with 7 strikeouts. Series continues at 6:30 tonight at Target Field on 610 and 103.9. Looks like Byron Buxton's return may be imminent. Had a pregame workout at Target Field yesterday. Sounds like the Twins hope to activate him off the injured list in the next couple of days. Good news for the Packers. Starting nickel cornerback Javon Bullard, a bone bruise in his right foot, not considered serious, and he fully expects to play week 1 in just 33 days against the Vikings September 13th at U.S. Bank Stadium. The Packers open the preseason Thursday, 6 p.m. versus Pittsburgh in Pittsburgh on AM 710. At Sports, I'm Bruce Siskey on CAT 98.9.

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4: Streaming apps?
1: Yes. We're up to 17.
3: Okay, now wait a minute. So the average person is spending $219 a month on streaming apps.
1: Yep.
3: But we did this all as a cost-cutting measure to get rid of cable back in the day.
4: Yep.
1: Cable was never $219 for me, but...
3: Right.
1: Yep, here we are. And I got football season coming up, so I gotta, like, I'm gonna get back into
4: it. That's what I keep thinking is football season. That's where the big money comes
1: YouTube
4: in.
1: YouTube TV, man. Mm-hmm. They've got so many games, and I canceled it because the season was out. Now the season's coming back, and that's $85 a month.
4: Whoa!
1: For just YouTube TV.
3: But that's only during the season, right?
1: Yeah, you can get rid of it. You're right.
3: See, I do everything seasonal.
4: Yeah, but the season's not like a month.
1: Right.
4: Like, this is a while.
1: I'm in till the next year.
3: But what I'm saying is look at the other apps that you have and the other subscriptions, because this is the way I do it at my place. Is I say, okay, is this the month or two for me to get caught up on all my Apple TV shows? Mm-hmm. Then I do that. Then I get rid of that and I go to Hulu and I watch a couple Hulu shows. I get rid of that and I go to Netflix and I go on and on and on. And so if you rotate, then you're not building up $219 worth of apps.
1: Yeah, good point. That's a pretty good game plan.

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1: 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Loan collateral. The wheels of these cheese actually hold more value than a note or coin.
2: Wow.
3: I can see it.
1: Yeah. So, I mean,
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1: It's like backed by gold. Like our money is backed by gold.
4: Our money is backed by cheese. Maybe that's where the slang term, gonna make some cheese, baby.
3: Yeah. I mean, honestly, if I got married, I'd rather exchange cheese than rings. Cheese would be much more beneficial in my everyday life.
1: Yeah, I hear you.
3: Give me a big wheel.
1: Yeah,
3: let's go.
1: Yeah. I still wish we could have done the wheel.
3: I do too.
1: My neighborhood wheel.
3: I would have. I was living for you guys doing that for the videos.
1: Yeah, we just could not make it work.
3: No.
1: We couldn't. No, we didn't have a place to put it.
3: Yeah.
4: You'd have to also have somebody who would be the guardian of the cheese, the person who would be the.
1: We even talked. It was me, Chris, my next door neighbor, and then another guy down, three or four down the road. And it was going to have to travel. It was going to be in each other's garage. If you're listening, what I'm saying is absolutely true. I wanted to do this. I wanted to have a gigantic wheel of cheese, and you cook in it. So you get like warm, hot pasta, and you just roll it into it. It becomes this bowl, and it just kind of melts into it.
3: Yes.
4: And then you're done. You just eat after you.
3: Well, you haven't.
1: You don't eat like
3: pasta,
1: you fix it in it.
3: Not sterile, but nobody's touched it. You've got tongs. It just came right out of the boiling water. You put it in the cheese.
1: And so you mix it up, and then you put it on plate. No one's eating out of the cheese.
4: So it doesn't, mess with the cheese? It's good?
1: No. It just
3: restaurants,
1: gets
3: fancy Italian restaurants do it, and it is remarkable.
1: Been doing it for hundreds of years.
3: Yes.
1: First off, they're expensive. Mm. They're like, what is it? Was it $1,500?
3: Yeah,
1: it was for one, and I was like, what am I doing?
4: They're expensive because people are having their loans actually
1: I didn't realize it was
4: locked into their cheese.
1: Jeez.
4: You mean cheese?
1: Sorry.
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21: Morning weather out there for today. We'll see that high right up around 77. Plenty of sunshine tonight. Tonight we'll drop down to a low of 59. Tomorrow, mostly sunny with a high of 83 for your Thursday. Friday, we could see some rain come through, maybe a thunderstorm or two, 76. Saturday, partly cloudy, 78. And then Sunday, partly cloudy and 76. That's your Twin Ports weather. 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
1: Well, and on our social media, but we get a lot of comments from Bubba like, oh my gosh, look how good Bubba looks. He's down 60 plus pounds, working out, great diet, and using lean as a dietary supplement to get that amazing body he has.
2: You know, it's weird because weight cycling is a thing and you go up and down throughout life.
1: For sure.
2: And right now, if you're struggling to get, you know, a little more than the 10 pounds off that you've been dealing with, then definitely look towards lean.

0: A.
1: Oh, boy.
0: Oh, boy.
2: How about you, Carson?
1: I will say my favorite teacher was in third grade, but I think sixth grade was the best.
2: Do you guys remember your teachers' names?
1: Yeah. Mm-hmm.
2: Really?
0: Yeah.
1: Yeah, Mrs. DiStefano was a very big supporter of mine. And even though I was a very shy kid, she recognized there was something in me and very much gave me a lot of attention and encouragement. So
0: little did she know that you would be the voice of all the major banks.
2: That's right. One day.
1: Woo-hoo!
2: Carson, do you want to do the announcements? Oh, I couldn't do that.
1: No.
2: I would never be able to read something in front of people.
1: Read out loud in front of people?
2: No, mm-hmm. thanks. Not mm-hmm. me. Bobby, you remember who's your favorite teacher?
0: Man,
2: do you remember yours? I don't remember
1: teacher?
2: Any of mine.
1: Did you have the hot teacher?
0: Yeah.
2: Oh, he did. Ms. Schutz.
0: Ms. Schutz.
2: I know his teachers more than mine.
0: Let me tell you something, though. Please, guys, don't
2: reach out to Ms. Schutz. Is she on Facebook?
0: Hey, I'm single.
2: Have you seen
0: now.
2: Her lately?
0: I don't know. I've seen her sister, and her sister kind of was like,
2: don't just be nice.
0: I was going to say, didn't look anything like I remembered. Not even in the family.
2: Okay, that wasn't nice, but okay.
0: No, I didn't say anything bad. I was just saying.
2: Yeah, you did. I said Ms. Schutz is hot. You said she doesn't look like she's in the family.
1: We need to find Ms. Schutz on Facebook or the Insta.
2: How much older?
1: Wait, is she too old to be on Insta?
0: I'm sure, she was
1: definitely
0: like
1: not on the TikTok.
0: She was a young teacher, so she was like 20 at the time.
2: Okay. Oh, like one of those student teachers? You like the assistant student teachers?
0: Well, no, she was a teacher, but she was like second year by the time I got to her.
2: Uh-huh.
0: Yeah.
2: Just in high school?
0: Yeah.
2: Okay. Well, hey, man. I mean, it's probably going to be no more than 5-6 years difference. 7 years maybe.
0: Do you know how weird that would be?
1: Nope. I think it'd be awesome.
2: Dude, I'm here for it.
1: Carson,
2: you're good at this. Can you find her online?
1: Yeah, I'll look her up.
2: Thank you.
1: Mm-hmm.
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1: Big night for technically tomorrow morning. Before sunrise, six planets will line the morning sky. Later, an eclipse will take center stage. That is not viewable for most of the United States, maybe northern, north.
2: I have a friend who was in Spain last week. And they're like, yeah, we missed this, because that's where it's going to be, like, in its totality.
1: Yeah.
2: And they're like, yeah, we kind of missed this. We came in the wrong week. I'm like, yeah, but it's probably a lot cheaper the week you went.
1: And then also the Perseid meteor shower will reach its peak with the new moon providing all the really dark skies. So it should be really easy to see.
2: Yes.
1: You can, to make it a little bit easier, I know it sounds crazy, but you can use a colander. You know what a colander is.
2: Yeah, like
1: you can use a colander.
2: Like to strain spaghetti and things.
1: Yeah, but it is a strain on the eyes.
2: Wow.
1: Yeah.
2: I would have expected, I would have said that.
1: I know. I understand that. You kind of screwed it up a little bit, faux pas by you saying strain. It kind of took a little bit away from my joke.
2: Yeah.
1: You didn't know. And that's fine.
2: I didn't know.
1: I almost punted.
2: Punted? What?
1: Anyway.
2: So this is all going to the Celestial Majesty is going to be happening tonight and early into tomorrow morning.
1: Tomorrow morning, just before sunrise.
2: And also, tomorrow's the zero gravity day, right?
1: Yeah, we're supposed to have 30 seconds of no gravity tomorrow, as predicted by somebody months ago.
2: Some internet person?
1: Yes, it's going to happen, maybe.
2: Yeah, by the way, that's not going to happen. I mean, there's so many people going, well, what happens if? Well, what happens if we all die? That's what happens if. But we're not going to have 30 seconds of zero gravity here on Earth.
1: Wait till tomorrow.
3: You're no fun.
2: I'm not. It's not me being no
1: guess
2: fun.
1: Guess who's going to be floating away?
2: Do they understand?
1: But we'll be laughing.
2: Do they understand how gravity works?
1: Yeah, Bubba, we got it, buddy. You're kind of getting all into this.
4: It's too dang early.
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1: I know. Are you keeping up with the drama with the Little League World Series?
2: No.
1: All right. So yesterday,
2: I did see some stuff about seeding issues and buys and all that kind of stuff.
1: No. Okay. So official statement came out yesterday. Little League World Series organization saying that Tulsa, representing Oklahoma, they found that determined a player is ineligible. And as a result, they've removed Tulsa National Little League from the Southwest Region Tournament.
2: They were using a player who was too young?
1: No. I'm telling you, dude. Someone who has been in that around some of these
2: 12-year-olds and you go,
1: there's no way. There's some kid from Ohio.
2: That kid is 37 years old. There's a kid from
1: Ohio yesterday. That's right. From Ohio yesterday. He was taller than the ump. He was standing at the plate and he was taller than the ump.
2: I will say this, though. Remember, like, my daughter's first boyfriend shows up at the house to meet me, and I'm like, I get all puffed up, and I'm thinking, all right, she was 14, I think. This is the first official one, you know. Yeah. So I puff up, and I open the door to kind of present as, you know, being a bigger dude. The kid was like 6'7". Yeah. I'm like 14 years now, a beanpole. I'm like, yeah, come on, man.
1: Now it's supposed to be Louisiana and Texas West playing today for the championship game, but then breaking news this morning, a judge came out and said, no, I'm overriding that. Oklahoma can play today. So we have lots of drama, Bubba.
2: Okay, so with the illegal player, they're going to allow them to play? I mean, even they're going to say no player, that player's
1: even
2: gone.
1: Even though Little League says this is binding and this is the way it is.
2: Yeah, you know the rules.
1: So, I don't know. We'll see. I'm still all into it. I'm totally into, like, I don't care about Major League Baseball right now. All I care about are these 12-year-olds. And the drama into this is delicious.
3: Damn the rules.
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1: have a great time out at Fondaloo.
2: It's Cat 98.9. 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How are you, sir?
3: Hey, wonderful.
2: Man, we are getting to that point where in August, in another month or so, we'll start dipping down there in temps, and then we start thinking about heating, huh?
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2: If they want to get a hold of you guys, how do they do that?
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2: Morning weather out there for today. We'll see that high right up around 77. Plenty of sunshine tonight. Tonight we'll drop down to a low of 59. Tomorrow, mostly sunny with a high of 83 for your Thursday. Friday, we could see some rain come through, maybe a thunderstorm or two, 76. Saturday, partly cloudy, 78. And then Sunday, partly cloudy and 76. That's your Twin Ports weather. 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

WeFest artist Thomas Rhett, who put on a wonderful show, from what I understand, at WeFest this past weekend. Tom here in for Zooch. This is Ride, Ride, Ride, George Burge, Luke Bryan.

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The end of an era. 7-Up has changed its formula. I kid you not. More about that coming up here in just a few. This is called Be By You. It's Luke Combs.

0: Cat 98.9, Megan Lidd, Duluth Parks and Rec, how are you?
1: Doing great.
0: Man, I can't believe it's the very last night of music.
1: I know, it's hard to believe. Summer always goes so fast, especially around here. But it was a great concert series. We had so many phenomenal artists, and what a great season.
0: Great year again.
1: Yeah.
0: Who do we got for the finale?
1: The finale is Indecent Proposal. So they've played around quite a bit.
0: Yeah.
1: Yep. They're kind of pop covers and whatnot. So yeah. Very, very much a crowd favorite, I would say.
0: Yeah, get out there tonight. You've got the food out there. People want to get snacks. Twin Ports Express out
1: there. That's right. You can join us. Food truck will be there. We've got the playground's right there. So bring the kids. They can play on the playground.
0: Pet friendly.
1: Pet friendly for our friendly four-legged friends.
0: No excuse.
1: No excuse.
0: Get out there tonight for the finale.
1: Exactly. So it should be a great night. Bring a blanket, bring a chair, and just enjoy the park.
0: For sure. And let's talk about Duluth Parks and Rec. Of course, fall.
1: Yes.
0: Autumn is coming up. You've got programs that you'll be releasing soon.
1: Yep. So you can find our fall program brochure on our website, duluthmn.gov/parks, or, of course, on our social media pages. You'll see posts about all of our fall programs blasted on there at Duluth Parks MN.
0: Man, this means I won't see it till now next year.
1: I know.
0: Unless, you got to come in this winter.
1: Come in this winter
0: stuff.
1: For
0: yeah,
1: something.
0: You've got some stuff going,
1: yeah,
0: so.
1: But it is the end of summer.
0: I know. Megan Lidd, always a pleasure. Duluth Parks and Rec, thanks for stopping in.
1: Thank you.
0: You bet.
2: Okay, let me get this straight. The Carlton County Fair has something for everyone.
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3: 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It's happening August 13th through the 16th, just down the road in Barnum.
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Stella Lefty on CAD 98.9, Northern Minnesota's new country music. Mentioned Thomas Rhett. Stella's the one that opened up for Thomas Rhett at WeFest. I think it was on Friday night. Yeah, Friday night that they played. Reviews were really good. That's why I bring it up. I also brought up just a little bit ago that it is the end of an era. 7-Up has changed its formula. It's no longer a lemon-lime soda. For the first time in over 15 years. So they did this 15 years ago as well? I wasn't aware of that. Changing the recipe, they say the new version will be hitting stores soon. It's no longer going to be a lemon-lime soda. Instead, it'll be a lime-lemon soda. Oh, I'm not even sure I know what they mean. They're tweaking the formula to be more lime-forward. So when you have a 7-Up, and I can't remember the last time I actually had a 7-Up, admittedly, it's going to be more limey than lemony. Right? All right. Cohen, Jesse, Cat 98.

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We're all begin for Zooch. And boots off, everybody. That's right. Take them off. Slide them off. It's John Parker.

Friday, Chris Cruzy, Craig Morgan, and Brantley Gilbert. 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

Russell Dickerson there at Cat 98.9. 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Hello. Tom Robick here. In for Zoot with Casey Musgraves. 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

Morgan, Posty, I Ain't Coming Back in CAD 98 Night, Today's Best Country. It's Tom Robic here, Movie in the Park on Friday night. It's going to be, let me look at the schedule at catcountry989.com, Superman, the 2025 version of Superman. Love that film. It's Bailey. Why?

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And from what I understand, the quarterback situation, neither one of them is looking very good. So we'll have to wait and see, right? Luke Combs on the Cat.

Friday, Chris Cruzy, Craig Morgan, and Brantley Gilbert. 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

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Great list coming up. Top five things nobody reads the instructional manuals for. They put a list together for everything. Why not that one? 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

Nine, today's best country music online at KatCountry989.com. Tom Robick in for Zuch. Hope you're doing well. Here it is. 14% of people say they read the entire instruction manual when they get a new product. But even those do-gooders admit that they skip that step after they buy anything from today's list of top five things nobody reads the instructional manuals for. Hair dryers. If you need a manual to tell you not to throw it in the bathtub, the world is better off with you not around. A Tesla. Simple to drive, people. Step one, open the door. Step two, get inside. Step three, drive it until you can't. Office chairs. Don't read the manual there. Fun of owning one is figuring out all those levers. And Big Mouth Billy Bass was number five. The less time you spend reading an instructional manual, the more time you spend enjoying pure hilarity. Coffee machines, swing sets, electric toothbrushes. These are things that you don't need to read the instructional manual for. Now you know. Actually, you know, the electric toothbrush, I think you should maybe check out a few things on that. It might help. The rest of them, you don't need to. Country and She Knows It. Here's Luke Bryan, CAD 98.9.

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Singer-songwriter Stephen Wilson Jr. on Cat 98.9. That's a unique sound from that dude. Tom here. Don't tell on me. It's Jason Aldean on the Cat.

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Do you have tickets for Tim McGraw, the Chicks, and Lady A at Target Field? 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Tom here, Bailey, now, and this is Chevy Silverado on the Cat.

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Friday, Chris Cruzy, Craig Morgan, and Brantley Gilbert. 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

Northern Minnesota's new country, Cotton 98.9. My name is Hannah, and that was John Morgan. Hey, we've got Parmalee coming up right now. It's Russell. 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

Chris Cruzy, Craig Morgan, and Brantley Gilbert. 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

Josh Ross with Hate How You Look at his Cod 98.9. He's going to be releasing a new song, I think this week, about getting kicked out of a bar. And that's intriguing. Cod 98.9, we've got Dan and Shay now with Say So.

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What age do we stop enjoying doing that? Because, like, I don't want to get sand in my shoes, you know? It's Kat 98.9 with Bailey Zimmerman. This is Chevy Silverado.

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Ella Langley. She is loving life again. It's today's best country, got 98.9. She actually said in a recent interview that she certainly wants to settle down one day. She'll make a good mom. 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

George Virgin, Luke Bryan, it is Cotton 98.9. 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

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I mean, how they just came out with this, I don't know, but genius. 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Here's Boots Off.

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6: 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Sweltering heat, summer storms, wind, and hail. How is your roof held up? A reminder that 90% of storm-related damage cannot be seen from the ground. With the high winds sweeping through the Twin Ports area, your roof may have been damaged. 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

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It's called Dry Spell on today's Best Country. Count 98.9. Happy Tuesday. We're going to play Luke Bryan shortly. Right now, it's Jordan Davis on Cat.

Southern Minnesota's new country, Cat 98.9. This is one of those songs that for some reason you just want to sing in a country accent. I think you got to rethink some things. Luke Combs has a way of making us do that. One of his latest on Cat.

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1: Colson Delk on 98.9. He's a big golfer. I wonder if you've ever used the excuse of a fish eating his golf ball. That, like, legit just happened to a guy. So if you were looking for a new excuse, there you go. Scott 98.9 with Kenny Chesney. This is Carry On.

Today's Best Country, Cal 98.9. Happy Tuesday. It is Hannah. I hope you are having a good one. It's also National Hip Hop Day. We're not going to play that, but, you know, I'm glad it has its day. It's Cal 98.9 with John Morgan.

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Chris Cruzy, Craig Morgan, and Brantley Gilbert. 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

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I hope you have a great rest of your Tuesday. 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I will be back to hang with you tomorrow. 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